0: A Suite of Ancient Airs and Dances by Respighi with the Boston Symphony and Seiji Ozawa. Well, Tanglewood has begun. It's off to an incredible start. Coming up on Friday night, be sure to listen in for Fabio Luisi conducting the BSO with Eric Liu, 28-year-old pianist from Bedford, Massachusetts, who has captured the imagination of the entire globe, playing Chopin's second piano concerto. 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
0: Well, here's a French dance called a bral from Caroubel's Terpsichore. This is the Parley of Instruments.

A Brawl from Carubel's Terpsichore. That was the Parley of Instruments. Well, if you're needing to kind of regain a little bit of calm, don't forget about our Dream Stream. 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Well, here's Mozart's Concerto for Three Pianos, George Schulte, András Schiff, and Daniel Barenboim with the English Chamber Orchestra.

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Ticket information and more at pem.org.

0: Well, that's a classic recording with three famous conductor/pianists, George Schulte, Andras Schiff, and Daniel Barenboim, each at a piano, with the English Chamber Orchestra in Mozart's Concerto for three pianos.
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0: Well, it's always interesting to know what composers write. It's kind of interesting, too, to know what they cross out. When Robert Schumann wrote his first symphony, he gave each of the movements a name: the beginning of spring, evening, merry playmates, and the last one, spring in full bloom. He crossed all those out, but he kept the subtitle spring. Here it is, Robert Schumann's first, with the London Philharmonic and Court Mazur.

0: That's Robert Schumann's Spring Symphony with the London Philharmonic Orchestra and conductor Kurt Mazur.
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0: I'm Kathy Fuller, and I've got Handel's 12th Concerto Grosso now with Boston's own A Far Cry Chamber Orchestra.

Handel's 12th Concerto Grosso. That was Boston's Chamber Orchestra, A Far Cry. I'm Kathy Fuller, and I've got Stokowski's orchestra arrangement of a beautiful piece by Debussy for piano called The Sunken Cathedral. This is the Philadelphia Orchestra and Wolfgang Sawallisch.

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0: That's Debussy's piano prelude called The Sunken Cathedral, arranged for orchestra by Leopold Stokowski, played there by the Philadelphia Orchestra with Wolfgang Sawallisch.
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Canzon for 10 Instruments by Gabrielli with London Brass. Well, it is such a thrill to bring you to Tanglewood every weekend. 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Coming up on Friday night, the poetic young pianist from Bedford, Eric Liu, plays Chopin's second piano concerto. Also, great soloists on Saturday, it's Joshua Bell, and on Sunday, Jean-Yves Thibaudet. 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Here's the Philharmonia Baroque Orchestra with Haydn's 57th Symphony.

0: That's Haydn's 57th Symphony with the Philharmonia Baroque Orchestra and conductor Nicholas McGeegan.
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0: Well, here's the soulful young English pianist Benjamin Grosvenor with a cradle song for you. This is the Berceuse by Franz Liszt.

from a recording made during the pandemic in London during lockdown. That was Benjamin Grosvenor playing Liszt's Berceuse. I'm Kathy Fuller. I've got Telemann's Violin Concerto in E for you. Simon Standage, the violinist, with Collegium Musicum 90.

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3: Well, an English astrologer from the 1800s called Venus the most fortunate star under which to be born. It was astrology that inspired Gustav Holst to write his big piece called The Planets, not astronomy. 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

That's the New York Philharmonic, Leonard Bernstein, conducting Gustav Holst's Venus, the Bringer of Peace, from The Planets. 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Well, here is Schubert's 20th piano sonata. This is pianist Enon Barnaton.

0: pianist Enon Barnaton with Schubert's 20th Piano Sonata. It's Kathy Fuller with you coming up for A. Dowland and Felix Mendelssohn.
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0: Well, here's the French composer Gabriel Fauré's beautiful C minor elegy for cello and orchestra. This is Jules Eskin with the Boston Symphony and conductor Seiji Ozawa.

0: The Elegy in C Minor by Fauré. That was Jules Eskin playing the cello with the Boston Symphony and Seiji Ozawa. Eskin was principal cellist of the Boston Symphony for over half a century. I'm Kathy Fuller. Coming up, Mr. Dowland's Midnight after this.
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Mr. Dowland's Midnight by John Dowland. That was lutenist Hopkinson Smith. Late nights on WCRB coming up at midnight. And right now it's Felix Mendelssohn's First Symphony with Germany's NDR, Radio Philharmonic, and conductor Andrew Mansi.

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That's Andrew Manzi conducting the NDR Philharmonic in Felix Mendelssohn's First Symphony. It's always so good to be with you. Stay there. Coming up next, it's Late Nights on WCRB. That's right after this.

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I'm Katie Ladrigan with Brahms, just 20 years old, writing his first piano trio. Here it is with the Hyperion Trio.

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Brahms' first piano trio, courtesy of the Hyperion Trio. 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I'm Katie Ladrigan with the English Chamber Orchestra ready to go. Charles Mackerras conducting Handel's first concerto for two wind choirs.

0: Handel's first concerto for two wind choirs, Charles Mackerras leading the English Chamber Orchestra. Looking into the next hour, here on 99.5, one of Mozart's symphonies plus guitarist Sharon Isbin joins us right after this.
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0: Leo Brower up next, Cuban conductor, guitarist, and composer, even writing some movie music. We're going to hear his Ballad of the Maiden in Love from the Black Decameron. Sharon Isbin, guitar.

That was Sharon Isbin with the Ballad of the Maiden in Love from Leo Brouwer's The Black Decameron. Nicholas Harnoncourt conducts Mozart's 33rd Symphony now with the Concertgebouw Orchestra.

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Nicholas Harnoncourt and the Concertgebouw Orchestra, Mozart's 33rd Symphony here on 99.5. I'm Katie Ladrigan, about halfway through the 1 o'clock hour for Late Nights on WCRB, and Schumann writing his piano quintet, dedicating it to his wife, Clara. She was supposed to play the premiere, got sick, so Felix Mendelssohn stepped in, had to sight read the piano part, called it absolutely fiendish, and suggested Schumann make a few adjustments. He did, and that's the version we'll hear now with Menahem Pressler and the Emerson String Quartet.

0: Pianist Manon Presler joining the Emerson String Quartet for Schumann's Piano Quintet. I'm Katie Ladrigan. Late Nights on WCRB continues right after this.
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Yolanda Condonas's with her arrangement of Telemann's Second Fantasia. Right now, Simon Standage leads the Academy of Ancient Music. It's Johann Christian Bach's 13th Sinfonia Concertante.

Johann Christian Bach's Sinfonia Concertante No. 13 with Simon Standage and the Academy of Ancient Music. I'm Katie Ladrigan. 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

0: Franck's epic violin sonata. That was Ray Chin with pianist Noreen Polera.
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0: I'm Katie Ladrigan. We're heading into the 3 o'clock hour here on 99.5 with Barber's first of three essays for orchestra, Leonard Slatkin, the St. Louis Symphony Orchestra.

Barber's Essay for Orchestra, Leonard Slatkin, the St. Louis Symphony Orchestra. 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It's called The Note, comes out every Tuesday morning. Always full of little info for you, what's headed your way over the airwaves, new things on the CRB blog, always entertaining. 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Neville Mariner now with the Academy of St. Martin in the Fields, Mozart's Music from the Little Nothings.

Mozart's Music from the Little Nothings, Academy of St. Martin in the Fields, led by Neville Mariner, here on Classical Radio Boston. I'm Katie Ladrigan. It is so nice to be here with you. We're about halfway through the 3 o'clock hour with the Cypress String Quartet playing Dvorak's 13th String Quartet.

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0: Dvorak's String Quartet No. 13, that was the Cyprus String Quartet playing. I'm Katie Ladrigan with a reminder that we are well into Tanglewood season here on 99.5, live broadcast for you every Friday and Saturday with live recordings on Sundays. 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
0: Looking ahead in the next hour, here on 99.5, we'll hear one of Louise Ferenc's symphonies, one of Bach's sons, and right now, Fabio Zanon, Scarlatti's 485th Sonata.

Fabio Zanon with Scarlatti's 485th Sonata. Sure did write an awful lot of those, didn't he? And now it's Mikhail Risha, joined by the Leipzig Chamber Symphony, Carl Philipp Emanuel Bach's Piano Concerto.

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A piano concerto by Carl Philipp Emanuel Bach, Mikhail Risha, joined by the Leipzig Chamber Symphony. I'm Katie Ladrigan, with David O'Leary headed your way here on 99.5, taking you to the British countryside a few minutes past 5 a.m., Vaughan Williams in the Fen Country. Up next, Laurence Equilbet and the Insula Orchestra, Louise Ferenc's First Symphony.

0: Ferenc's First Symphony from the Insula Orchestra, led by conductor Laurence Ekubé. And that will bring us up to the 5 o'clock hour of music for your Tuesday morning. Welcome in.
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0: We've got some real heat moving in for today and for the next couple of days, actually. 99 or so today and tomorrow in the sun. Good to be starting the day together. I'm David O'Leary. Here's the Canadian Brass.

Gabrielli's Canzone in Echo, performed by the Canadian Brass, WCRB. We've got the new Queen's Hall Orchestra, now led by Barry Wordsworth and Vaughan Williams in the Fen Country,

Vaughan Williams in the Fen Country. That is conductor Barry Wordsworth, along with the New Queen's Hall Orchestra. Sunny and warm today. Actually, let's make that sunny and hot today. 99 this afternoon. Here's Neville Marriner to lead the Academy of St. Martin in the Fields and Vivaldi's 33rd Bassoon Concerto.

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0: Day that starts with Vivaldi. Well, that's a good day. Vivaldi's 33rd Bassoon Concerto from the Academy of St. Martin in the Fields and conductor Neville Mariner. The morning exhale is just ahead for us. We will calm things down with pianist Jean-Yves Thiboudet in Franz Liszt's Third Consolation just before 6 a.m.
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0: Good morning. Now the Chamber Players of Canada with Schubert's Trio for Violin, Viola, and Cello.

Schubert's Trio for Violin, Viola, and Cello. That is the Chamber Players of Canada on WCRB, on the air and always available anywhere you are with the CRB Classical app. Thanks for listening this morning. Here is conductor Trevor Pinnock and the English Concert in the Overture from Handel's Samson.

The overture from Handel's Samson, that is the English concert and conductor Trevor Pinnock. Early Tuesday morning, and if you are finding that the day is already getting away from you, or maybe you just like to enjoy a few moments to relax and center up for what's ahead, it's time for the morning exhale. Let's enjoy this. Today it's soloist Jean-Yves Thiboudet at the piano in Liszt's Third Consolation.

0: There you have it. Your morning exhale with pianist Jean-Yves Thiboudet in Franz Liszt's third consolation at WCRB. By the way, Jean-Yves Thiboudet will be performing this weekend with the Boston Symphony Orchestra Saturday night at Tanglewood, along with composer and conductor John Hisashi, who will be making his BSO debut. 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
0: We are a little past 6 a.m. I'm David O'Leary with Concertus Musicus of Vienna and conductor Nicholas Harnoncourt in the overture from Mozart's La Finta Giardiniera.

The overture from Mozart's La Finta Giardiniera with Concertus Musicus of Vienna and conductor Nicholas Harnett-Court on Classical Radio Boston. The Leuben brothers are just ahead in Telemann's Concerto for Three Trumpets. That is up next. First, Neeme Järvi and the Scottish National Orchestra in the finale from Glazunov's From the Middle Ages.

0: Oh, the finale from Glazunov's From the Middle Ages, conductor Neeme Järvi and the Scottish National Orchestra. Already a little bit warm out there. Prepare for a pretty hot day today and tomorrow, 99 in the sun both days. Good morning.
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0: We are off and running for Tuesday morning with Simon Preston and the English Chamber Orchestra, now along with the Lloydman Brothers performing on trumpet, Telemann's Concerto for three trumpets.

0: Telemann's Concerto for Three Trumpets, that is the Leuben Brothers, along with Simon Preston and the English Chamber Orchestra. A Classical Radio Boston. Here's our good news update for today. A chance encounter with a Scotland fan outside of Fenway Park a few weeks back has become a viral love story. Jill Roberts of Marlborough, Massachusetts, and Tartan Army member Tommy Morrison from Scotland, they met outside of Fenway Park. They hit it off. They took a little video together, but they did not exchange phone numbers or contact info, to Jill's regret. She posted the video online. The right person saw it, and he contacted her, and now they're a thing. They're a couple. They've confirmed they're officially together. Roberts has booked a flight to Scotland for later this summer to see him. By the way, you can see the video of their first encounter, their chance first encounter. It's online. It's not too hard to find. It has over 620,000 views on TikTok. We're wishing the happy couple well. There's a good news story that you've come across you'd like us to share. Let me know about it. David@classical.org is the email. Here's the Beaux-Arts Trio in Haydn's 38th Piano Trio.
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The summer program shines a spotlight on young classical musicians from around the world, with concerts now through August 7th at New England Conservatory, mmb.international.

Haydn's 38th Piano Trio, performed by the Beaux-Arts Trio at WCRB. Here is conductor Evlana Eisenberg, now leading the Royal Scottish National Orchestra, in William Grant Still's Can't You Line 'Em?

William Grant Still's Can't You Line, and performed by the Royal Scottish National Orchestra and conductor of Lana Eisenberg. More American music to celebrate later today. Composer Charles Griffiths and his White Peacock are featured this afternoon at 2 p.m. with Greg Farisi. Right now it is the Little Band in Corelli's Fifth Concerto Grosso.

0: Corelli's Fifth Concerto Grosso from The Little Band on Classical Radio Boston. Good Tuesday morning. We are 30 minutes away from the overture from Schumann's The Bride of Messina, performed by the Polish National Radio Symphony. That's coming up at 7:25.
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0: Once again, good morning. David O'Leary. If yesterday was warm, today will be hot. 99, both today and tomorrow. Here is the National Orchestra of Lyon and conductor Leonard Slatkin with Chabrier's Pompous Minuet.

Emmanuel Chabrier's pompous minuet from conductor Leonard Slatkin and the National Orchestra of Lyon. Are you listening this morning on your smart speaker? Excellent. If you're not, and you have one, it's easy to do. Try it out. Just tell your smart speaker to open WCRB, just like that. Here's E. Musici now in the finale from Mendelssohn's 11th String Symphony.

0: 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Hey, the first weekend of this season's Boston Symphony Orchestra concerts from Tanglewood was a smashing success. If you missed it, you can already hear the weekend's Tchaikovsky performance. The program included the first piano concerto with soloist Sungjin Cho, selections from Swan Lake, all led by Andras Nelsons. 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
0: 7:19 now, David O'Leary and the Baltimore Consort.

Couple of fun pieces. Richard Reed's A Jigger Ye First from the Baltimore Consort. We also heard The Shaking of the Sheets from John Playford's The Dancing Master. 725. 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

The overture from Schumann's The Bride of Messina, conductor Johannes Wildner leading the Polish National Radio Symphony Orchestra. It is 7:34, hazy sun today. You've heard by now, it's going to be a hot one, 96, and the real feel, much higher than that with the humidity. So take care of yourself if you're out and about. Already 75 at 7:35 in the morning. Here is the Arabella String Quartet in Joseph Ballone, Chevalier de Saint-Georges' first quartet.

0: Joseph Malon Chevalier de Saint-Georges First Quartet, performed by the Arabella String Quartet. 741. Oh, we're just ahead of the Berlin Philharmonic and In the Ruins of Rome from Richard Strauss's Os Italien. That's coming up for us at 8 o'clock.
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0: That's 742. David O'Leary, thank you for being with us. Now Leopold Stokowski and the Symphony Orchestra.

It's a mighty fortress from Bach's Chorale Preludes with conductor Leopold Stokowski and the Symphony Orchestra on Classical Radio Boston, where it is time now for Only in New England. It's been a busy few weeks here in New England with the World Cup and Sail Boston. Summer is not over yet. This weekend, the Revere Beach International Sand Sculpting Festival is underway. It's a renowned annual event. It transforms Revere Beach into an awe-inspiring boardwalk. It's really an open-air festival. It's going on all weekend. It's in its 22nd year. World-class sand sculptors showcasing their talents. There's also food trucks, live music, interactive activities, amusement rides. There's even fireworks. It's going on all weekend long. Starts at 10 in the morning at Revere Beach, and it's all free. Now it's members of the Netherlands Wind Ensemble and Mozart's 16th Divertimento.

0: Mozart's 16th Divertimento from the members of the Netherlands Wind Ensemble at WCRB, where we are just past 8 o'clock. Good morning and welcome in, especially if you are new to the radio station. It's great to have you along. We have a fun piece from the new Pro Arte guitar trio on the way with Enrique Granados' 8th Spanish Dance. That's on the way at 8:30.
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0: Sunny and hot today and tomorrow. Hydration is your friend. So is the music here at Classical Radio Boston. I'm David O'Leary with Riccardo Muti leading the Berlin Philharmonic and In the Ruins of Rome from Richard Strauss's Os Italiens.

In the Ruins of Rome from Richard Strauss's sweeping Os Italien, conductor Riccardo Muti leading the Berlin Philharmonic. Tuesday morning and Concerto Cologne, now led by Pablo Arias Casado, at CPE Bach's Sinfonia in E minor.

0: C.P.E. Bach's Symphonia in E minor, that is Concerto Cologne, led by conductor Pablo Arias-Quesada. So the Tall Ships will be here until Thursday. We will be getting you out on the water again this afternoon with the Focus at 4. Our theme this week is Tall Ships. We'll enjoy Mendelssohn's Calm Sea and Prosperous Voyage Overture. That is a little later today at 4 o'clock with Greg Farisi.
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0: 827, David O'Leary and the new ProArte Guitar Trio.

Granados' eighth Spanish dance from the new Pro Arte Guitar Trio, WCRB 832. Now violinist Hilary Hahn, along with AGOA and the Swedish Radio Symphony Orchestra. It's the rondo from Paganini's first violin concerto.

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Atkinson will discuss America at 250 and the causes and consequences of the war that gave birth to our nation. NewportMansions.org.

0: The Rondo from Paganini's first violin concerto, performed by the always amazing violinist Hilary Hahn with the Swedish Radio Symphony Orchestra and conductor Eiji Oe.
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0: It's 8:43. I'm David O'Leary. Today is Bastille Day. And if you are receiving the WCRB weekly newsletter, The Note, you are well aware of that fact. There's a marvelous piece written by our own Kendall Todd about one of the most well-known pieces of French classical music, the French national anthem, Le Marseillaise. My French is not that great, but you might know this piece. You don't think you do, but you probably do know the piece. You can read all about it in this week's The Note. And if you're not subscribed, go ahead and sign up right now at classical.org. Here's harpist Elizabeth Hainan.

That is harpist Elizabeth Hainan, Francois Couperin's Le Tic-Tac Jacques ou Le Mailleton on Classical Radio Boston. Now it's Vladimir Ashkenazy leading the Philharmonia Orchestra in Shostakovich's Festive Overture.

Dmitri Shostakovich's Festive Overture. That is the Philharmonia Orchestra with conductor Vladimir Ashkenazy. On the way, we will enjoy Schubert's Seventh Symphony. That's coming up for us at 9 a.m. First, though, trumpeter Maurice André with conductor Jörg Färber and the Württemberg Chamber Orchestra. And Handel's Suite for trumpet and strings.

0: Handel Suite for Trumpet and Strings, conductor Jörg Faber and the Württemberg Chamber Orchestra, along with trumpeter Maurice André. On Classical Radio Boston, it is 9 o'clock. For lunchtime today, it's Eden Mae Stevenson and her book bag lunch. She'll have an offering or two for your summer reading list. We'll also hear Manuel de Falla's Ritual Fire Dance. 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
0: You know, you might still be able to get a quick walk in or some time outside before the real heat of the day moves in this afternoon. It's 79 now, headed to 97. 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Let's open the hour with Alun Francis and the SWR Radio Orchestra Kaiserslautern with Schubert's Seventh Symphony.

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0: The SWR Radio Orchestra Kaiserslautern, led by Alun Francis. That's Schubert's Seventh Symphony. And I've got the Danish String Quartet right after this.
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0: It's 9:40.

The drummer. That's the Danish string quartet playing. Hello, good morning. I'm Eden Mae Stevenson. It's great to be here with you. And I've got a lovely little romance for us at 10, courtesy of violinist Agustin Hadalik. Handel's music for the Royal Fireworks is A Few Minutes After 11, played by Zeffiro. And then it's the Scottish Chamber Orchestra at the end of the 11 o'clock hour with Mozart's Hofner Symphony on Classical Radio Boston. Here's Nicholas Harnoncourt and Concentus Musicus of Vienna with Telemann's fourth Darmstadt Overture.

0: Telemann's fourth Darmstadt Overture, Nicholas Harnoncourt, and Concentus Musicus of Vienna.
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0: Amy Beach's Romance. This is pianist Orion Weiss with Augustine Hadalich.

Amy Beach's Romance, that's Augustine Haderlich and Ryan Weiss. It's a sunny morning in Boston. We've got a heat advisory on today. It is supposed to get up to 94 later on, but it's 80 degrees right now. We got a nice cool breeze. You're listening to 99.5 WCRB. I'm Eden Mae Stevenson. Here's Paul Kuntz and his chamber orchestra playing Albrechtsberger's Harp Concerto with Nicanor Zabaleta.

0: Nicanor Zabaleta with the conductor Paul Kuntz and his chamber orchestra. That's a harp concerto by Albrecht Sperger.
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0: This is Aaron Copland and the London Symphony Orchestra.

Aaron Copland's hoedown from Rodeo. He was leading the London Symphony Orchestra. Greg Faristi has been working his way through the works of another American composer, Ferdy Groffet, especially his pieces exploring the natural American landscape. Parts 1 and 2 are about the Grand Canyon and the Mississippi River. You can enjoy those now at classical.org. I'm Eden Mae Stevenson. Thanks for tuning in. This is WCRB. Here's Haydn's 66th String Quartet, the Alban Berg Quartet playing.

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0: Haydn's 66th String Quartet. That's the Alban Berg Quartet playing. We've got a dance from Rachmaninoff right after this.
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0: The Philadelphia Orchestra and Yannick Nezet-Séguin. Here's Rachmaninoff's first symphonic dance.

Rachmaninoff's first symphonic dance, Yannick Nezet-Séguin and the Philadelphia Orchestra. I'm Eden May Stevenson, and you're listening to WCRB. Thanks for tuning in. It's mostly cloudy right now and 86 degrees. We've got a high of 94 on the way with the heat advisory today and tomorrow. Handel's music for the Royal Fireworks. Here's Alfredo Bernardini and Zeffiro.

0: handles music for the Royal Fireworks. That's Zeffiro, led by Alfredo Bernardini. It's 11:30.
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That's cellist Laura Metcalf and guitarist Rupert Boyd on Classical Radio Boston. 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Jukka-Pekka Saraste and the Scottish Chamber Orchestra. Here's Mozart's Hofner Symphony,

0: the Scottish Chamber Orchestra playing Mozart's Hofner Symphony with conductor Jukka-Pekka Saraste.
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0: It's cloudy and 86 degrees.

London Brass, that's Manuel de Falla's Ritual Fire Dance. I'm Eden May Stevenson, and this is my book bag lunch. One thing about me, I will be judging a book by its cover, and I know you do too. And in the last year or so, I have been noticing a lot of book covers that have sort of a very smudgy, impressionistic painting of a landscape with maybe some nice crisp white font on it. It's very pleasing to the eye. I really enjoyed them at first, but I must confess, I'm starting to have a really hard time telling them all apart. It seems like every week, at least one book comes out that looks like this, and they are all the same to me. I think it's kind of a shame because a good cover is supposed to set a book apart, and a really iconic cover can be spotted from a mile away. Anyways, I just had to get that off my chest. I feel better now. You're tuned into WCRB. Here's the Kammerorchester Staatskapelle Berlin and pianist Simone Dinnerstein, Bach's First Keyboard Concerto,

0: Simona Dinnerstein playing Bach's first keyboard concerto with the Kammerorchester Staatskapelle Berlin.
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0: Charles Peebles leading the Ulster Orchestra. Here's the first entr'acte from Samuel Coleridge Taylor's Incidental Music to Nero.

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The first entr'acte from Samuel Coleridge Taylor's incidental music to Nero, Charles Peoples leading the Ulster Orchestra. This is 99.5 WCRB. I'm Eden May Stevenson. When something beautiful comes on that maybe you've never heard before, you can find everything you need to know about it at classical.org/playlists. Beethoven's Fourth String Trio. Here's the Leopold Trio playing.

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0: Here's a trumpet and violin concerto by Telemann, Reinhard Gerbel and Musica Antiqua of Cologne.

The Musica Antiqua of Cologne with Reinhard Gerbel. That's Telemann's trumpet and violin concerto. It's mostly cloudy and 86 degrees right now in Boston. Looks like it's supposed to get up to 94 today and 92 tomorrow. This is WCRB. I'm Eden May Stevenson. Yvonne Moravetz here with Chopin's Second Scherzo.

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2: And Newport Mansions, presenting an evening with author and historian Rick Atkinson, July 30th at Rosecliff. 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
0: Here's a little ballet music from Gluck's Orpheus and Eurydice, Riccardo Muti and the Philharmonia Orchestra.

0: Gluck's ballet music from Orpheus and Eurydice. That's Riccardo Muti and the Philharmonia Orchestra on Classical Radio Boston. I'm Eden May Stevenson. Thanks for having me. It's been a blast. Greg Farisi has your spotlight for our Summer of American Music coming up at right at 2 on the other side of the afternoon stretch. Here it is, Nicholas McGeegan and the Philharmonia Baroque Orchestra with Jean-Philippe Rameau's suite from Platet.
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0: It's 2 o'clock Tuesday afternoon. Greg Farisi here. I hope you're well. I've got Beethoven's Emperor featuring Nelson Freyre for you in about 20 minutes. Prokofiev's Classical Symphony a little later. Here we'll enjoy a piece from WCRB's Summer of American Music. Today, a New York-born composer who became famous for portraying the moods and emotions of Impressionism. Here's Gerard Schwartz conducting the Seattle Symphony with Charles Griffiths, White Peacock.

Charles Griffiths, the White Peacock, that's the Seattle Symphony, and conductor Gerard Schwartz. We are highlighting American music and composers throughout the summer, but not just on the radio. 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Flutist Jean-Pierre Rampal, violinist Isaac Stern, and cellist Mstislav Rostropovich here. This is Mozart's second trio for flute, violin, and cello.

0: Mozart's second trio for flute, violin, and cello. That's flutist Jean-Pierre Rampal, violinist Isaac Stern, and cellist Mstislav Rostropovich.
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0: Here's Eric Hunzel and the Cincinnati Pops Orchestra.

Charles Gounod's Funeral March of a Marionette. That's the Cincinnati Pops Orchestra and conductor Eric Kunzel. Once again, the city of Boston is warning about the high temps for today and tomorrow. And if it is too hot for you, remember you can find some relief at Boston Public Library Branch's cooling centers at the Boston Centers for Youth and Families all over town. And pools and splash pads are open too. You can find more details at the City of Boston website. Pianist Nelson Frere joins the Gewandhaus Orchestra and Ricardo Chailly. This is Beethoven's Emperor Piano Concerto.

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0: Beethoven's Emperor Piano Concerto, that's pianist Nelson Freyer and the Gewandhaus Orchestra led by Ricardo Chailly.
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0: Just past 3, a cool 92 degrees here in Boston. I'm Greg Farisi, and this is the Los Angeles Guitar Quartet.

Andrew York's djembe, that's the Los Angeles Guitar Quartet. I've got a pair of poems that's coming up at the Focus at 4 today. Handel's Second Concerto Grosso, here now. Neville Mariner leads the Academy of St. Martin in the Fields.

0: Handel's second concerto grosso, that's Neville Mariner and the Academy of St. Martin in the Fields.
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CPE Bach Symphony in F, that's the Academy for Ancient Music, Berlin. Before he narrated Copland's Lincoln portrait with the BSO at Tanglewood recently, actor Alec Baldwin chatted with Brian McCreath about the piece, his own love of classical music, and more. You can enjoy the conversation right now at classical.org. Manfred Honeck and the Pittsburgh Symphony Orchestra here. This is Dvorak's Rusalka Fantasy.

0: Dvorak's Rusalka of Fantasy. That's the Pittsburgh Symphony Orchestra and conductor Manfred Honeck. Your Focus at 4, that's coming up next.
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0: We're saluting the tall ships this week in the Focus at 4, and I've got a piece inspired by a pair of poems. Here's John Elliott Gardner and the London Symphony Orchestra with Mendelssohn's Calm Seas and Prosperous Voyage Overture.

0: John Elliott Gardner and the London Symphony Orchestra with Mendelssohn's Calm Sea and Prosperous Voyage Overture. I've got a boatman for you tomorrow in the Focus at 4.
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0: Igor Levitt here plays Bach's first keyboard partita.

Box first, keyboard partita, that's pianist Igor Levit. I've got some movie romance coming up today in the focus at 4. No, in the afternoon reset, excuse me. Some romance in the reset. Wagner's Rienzi Overture here now. 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
0: 4:45 here in Boston, and I've got Thielemann's Recorder Quartet in G. This is Musica Antigua of Cologne, led by Reinhard Goebel.

Reinhard Gerbel and Musica Antiqua of Cologne with Telemann's Recorder Quartet in G. It's about 8 minutes till five. Let's take a break with the afternoon reset. Violinist Renaud Capuçon and the Brussels Philharmonic, led by Stéphane Deneuve here. This is Eric Korngold's Adventures of Robin Hood Romance.

0: Romance from Eric Korngold's music for The Adventures of Robin Hood. That's violinist Renaud Capucin and the Brussels Philharmonic, led by Stefan Denev.
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0: Just shy of 5 o'clock, and Neville Marriner here leads the Academy of St. Martin in the Fields with Mozart's Lucio Silla Overture.

Mozart's Lucio Silla Overture. That's the Academy of St. Martin in the Fields and conductor Neville Mariner. Your trivia question's on the way. Right now, Prokofiev's Classical Symphony. Yoel Levy leads the Atlanta Symphony Orchestra.

Prokofiev's Classical Symphony. That's the Atlanta Symphony Orchestra and conductor Yoel Levy. It's 20 minutes past five. I've got your trivia question. The World Cup has moved on from Foxborough, but boy, has it been a hoot around here. And it appears that Europeans visiting all parts of the country have fallen in love with America's favorite condiment. Your question: what condiment is America's favorite and a favorite souvenir for international soccer fans? What condiment is America's favorite and also a souvenir heading back home? Give that some thought with Domenico Scarlatti.

Chris Thiele and Bella Fleck with Scarlatti's La Caccia Sonata. That was your thinking music. For that, I had asked, what condiment is America's favorite and now the favorite of international soccer fans around the world? It is ranch dressing. About 75% of Americans say they like or love ranch, making it tops in the country. It's also been called America's little secret, as many visiting fans have been packing bottles to bring home. Violinist Jinju Cho joins Appassionato and conductor Matthew Herzog here. This is Sasson's Havanaise.

0: Sassons Havanez. That's Jinju Cho playing the violin, joined by Appassionato, led by Matthew Herzog.
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2: 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And the Aston Magna Music Festival, celebrating its 53rd season, opening Thursday evening, July 16th at 7 at Schlossberg Music Center at Brandeis in Waltham with The Genius of the French Baroque, featuring world-renowned Aston Magna musicians led by artistic director Daniel Stepner, with guest soprano Dominique Labelle, recipient of Opera Canada's Rubies Award. The festival continues at Schlossberg and the Allen Center in West Newton through August 6th. 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
0: Pianist Andra Schiff plays Haydn's 54th Piano Sonata.

M. Steinert & Sons is proud to sponsor the CRV Classical 99.5 Stream. Paul Lewis, Yuja Wong, Garrick Olson, and more. 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

Haydn's 54th Piano Sonata. That's pianist Andras Schiff. If you're curious, you can find the album details in our playlists at classical.org. Bassoonist Daniel Smith here joins the Zagreb soloists. This is Vivaldi's 24th Bassoon Concerto.

0: Vivaldi's 24th Bassoon Concerto. That's bassoonist Daniel Smith and the Zagreb Soloists.
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0: Just shy of 6 o'clock, I'm Greg Farisi. Thanks for tuning in today. Arthur Fiedler and the Boston Pops here ride in to save the day. This is Suppé's Light Cavalry Overture.

Suppé's Light Cavalry Overture. That's the Boston Pops and conductor Arthur Fiedler. Stick around for Kathy Fuller. She's got William Grant Still's First Symphony on the way. Also Beethoven's First String Quartet, Coleridge Taylor's Clarinet Quintet, and more. That's all coming up tonight with Kathy Fuller. Cellist Colin Carr here joins pianist Thomas Sauer for Beethoven's Variations on Bimenon from Mozart's The Magic Flute.

0: Beethoven's Variations on By Menern from Mozart's The Magic Flute. That's Colin Carr and Thomas Sauer.
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0: Andrew Manzi leads the Royal Liverpool Philharmonic Orchestra as they perform Vaughan Williams' The Running Set.

Vaughan Williams, The Running, said that's the Royal Liverpool Philharmonic Orchestra and conductor Andrew Manzi. Got a little bit of Chopin coming up in 15 minutes. Right now, Handel's incidental music from The Alchemist. Roy Goodman leads the European Union Baroque Orchestra.

0: Handel's incidental music from The Alchemist, that's the European Union Baroque Orchestra and conductor Roy Goodman.
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0: Pianist John O'Connor plays Chopin's Second Nocturne.

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Chopin's Second Nocturne and Raindrop Prelude. That's pianist John O'Connor. For Spieghi's three Botticelli pictures, that's coming up in 15 minutes. Right now, Mozart's Third Divertimento for String Orchestra. Yuli Turovsky leads I Musici of Montreal.

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0: I'm Kathy Fuller, looking forward to sunset with you, hoping for a little bit of relief from this heat, at least. Won't be a whole lot, but every little bit helps, I guess. Well, coming up at just a few minutes before 8 o'clock, it's William Grant Still's Afro-American Symphony. And then at 9:30, I hope you'll be here for Beethoven's first string quartet. Right now, Respighi's three Botticelli pictures. This is the Orpheus Chamber Orchestra.

0: That's Respighi's three Botticelli pictures. If you felt like it was Christmas in July for a minute there, you're not wrong. The second of the three paintings that Respighi was so excited about was the Adoration of the Magi. It started off with Botticelli's Spring, and the last inspiration was the Birth of Venus. That was the Orpheus Chamber Orchestra.
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0: Got a couple of very different French pieces for you. It is Bastille Day, after all. Starting off with a piece from the 1600s by Marais, who was such a great viol player. He just mesmerized people. This is maybe his most famous piece, called Les Voix Humaines, Human Voices. This is arts lutenist Thomas Dunford.

That's called Les Voix Humaines, Human Voices, by the 17th century composer Marin Marais from France. That was arch-lutenist Thomas Dunford. Marais was such a mesmerizing performer, they say, a superstar back then. And there's a film about him with Gérard Depardieu playing Marais. It's called All the Mornings of the World, and it is worth your time. I'm Kathy Fuller, another French piece for you. This is Berlioz's Love Scene from Romeo and Juliet. This is the Baltimore Symphony Orchestra and David Zinman.

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That's David Zinman conducting the Baltimore Symphony Orchestra in Berlioz's Love Scene from Romeo and Juliet. Well, here is a beautiful piece by Schubert for you, his Notturno for piano trio. This is the Beaux-Arts Trio.

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0: Well, I'll take you back to New York City in 1930, the Great Depression, and the brilliant black composer William Grant Still decides to rent a small place in a quiet building in the city so he can finish his first symphony. It's the Afro-American. It's become a classic now. Here it is with the Detroit Symphony Orchestra and Nima Yerefi.